0: Forever Classic 2CA, there goes another one of our 30-minute music marathons, Blondie and Call Me. Hello there, Rob Duckworth this morning. Now, Holmesy and Gemma, the classic breakfast, they're going to be back on Monday. The secret sound, the jackpot, is very attractive now. $1,580. And over the weekend, you can vote in Fight for Your Flashback at the 2CA Facebook page. It's off the back of some company, and I won't mention their name, they're just seeking publicity, but they've said that the ACT is the sexiest state or territory in the entire country. So, Holmesy and Gemma have gone for sexy songs. Gemma has gone for Tonight's the Night by Rod Stewart. And Holmesy has gone for Marvin Gaye's Let's Get It On. Yeah, a couple of songs about bouncy, bouncy. You can vote now at the 2CA Facebook page. We'll find out the winner on Monday. The Eagles and Cyndi Lauper, they're coming up next. But you know what I just realised? We haven't given you the cue to call to play Piggy Bank. It's coming up at the end of this ad break.
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4: All right, today is our last day of Piggy Bank, so let's go to the phones and try and give away some cash. We've got Abby from Waniasa on the line. Abby, how are you?
5: Very good, thank you.
4: I nearly said Abs, how are you? Is it okay if I call you Abs?
5: Of course.
4: Oh, good, okay.
5: As long as you give me the money.
4: No, you're going to give me the right amount first, Abs. So, have you been listening to all the guesses?
5: I have, and I think I've got it.
4: You think you got it. So, good enough for the tension music? Should I do this?
5: Yeah.
4: Okay, all right. Abby, how much money have we got in the pig?
5: In the pig, I think you have
4: $485. $485. Let's kill the tension music and get a response. Oh, the pig says. Let's see what Le Pig says. Oh, he says the winning amount is higher than $485. Abs, you have a great weekend and thank you very much for your guess.
5: Thank you so much.
4: So just to recap, Abby said $485 and our pig said our amount is higher. We're going to play again in the next hour. It's Piggy Bank. And right now you can save 30% off all Luxaflex duet shades. You can do that at Right Way Curtains and Blinds in Fishwick.
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0: And we'll have a look at the Raiders. Hopefully we'll be celebrating a win against the Knights. So have a great weekend. We'll see you back here on Monday.

Forever Classic 2CA, it's coming up to 11 o'clock. We're going to head over to the newsroom. T has got the 11 o'clock update, and then we're going to play these songs for you. Elton John and Philadelphia Freedom.

0: Barry White. 30-minute music marathon, that's on the way. 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
6: It's 9 degrees in Canberra, but feels like six. Mostly sunny today, going for a top of 15. From the Capital Radio Newsroom, good morning. I'm Tia Priest-Willamott. Australia's Deputy Prime Minister is denying the federal government is divided over its migration policy. Home Affairs Minister Tony Burke was due to announce reforms to the nation's migrant intake at the National Press Club this week before the address was rescheduled. There had been reports the changes were contentious within the Labor Party, but Richard Marles has told Today the claims are untrue.
7: Look, that's not right. I mean, I've seen those reports. I don't know where they come from, but they're not right. I'm not going to go into cabinet discussions. Tony will be speaking to the National Press Club at the earliest opportunity. It's not unusual for dates to be moved around. So he's going to be addressing the National Press Club.
6: Coles has reportedly locked in a deal with a global consulting giant to outsource up to 1,000 positions to India. The Financial Review says the retailer has confirmed the deal with Accenture, but won't say how many back-of-office positions will be affected. Australia's national airline Qantas is considering a similar deal with the same company. Australia has become one of the first nations in the world to adopt a new framework for detecting prostate cancer. Some of the biggest changes include urging GPs to discuss PSA testing with men from the age of 50 and to expand detection efforts beyond the blood test as well. Prostate Cancer Foundation Chief of Mission Professor Jeff Dunn says catching the disease early is crucial to survival.
8: So they are evidence-based, they are proactive, and we are making sure that they are integrated with a focus on reducing harm and assessing risk.
6: Telstra's Belconnen coverage will be temporarily shut off tomorrow. It comes as third-party works are carried out at its mobile base station, which services the area. The telco says only mobile services will be disrupted, with the network to be restored at the end of the day. Customers will be notified through a text, with NBN internet connections remaining untouched. And the ACT Seasonal Antique and Collectible Fair is coming to Epic this weekend. It's all happening at the Quokka Pavilion from 9 a.m. till 4 p.m. on Saturday and Sunday, with the $12 entry fee going towards local Rotary charities across the territory. Coordinator at Rotary Canberra and Murrumbidgee, Neil Fogarty, says this event will be bigger and better than ever.
9: There's a lot of antique furniture, very unique items of jewellery, but we also have some unusual items as well, with some of the Greek and Roman religious artefacts and tribal pieces from the Middle East, as well as some Asian antiquities as well.
10: Sports update.
6: The Canberra Raiders will host the Knights this Sunday. Off the back of a loss to the Panthers, the Green Machine are hopeful to get the win. Hooker Owen Paddy says the team knows what needs to be done.
11: Now, like I said, it's probably just a bit of a disappointing performance. There's a lot of things we sort of didn't execute that we did in previous weeks, and that really let us down. But we know what we need to fix up.
6: And in the AFL, interim Carlton coach Josh Fraser says he's yet to make up his mind whether he'll put his name forward for the senior coaching position. Fraser has been given extra time to decide following the death of his father. He says he'll have a discussion with the club about the position next week.
12: Just some conversations with different people just to get the full context of what the job entails. I feel like I've got a pretty good handle on all of that, but if you're in, you're all in. So I want to make sure that, you know, if it was something I was committed to going through a process, that I'm all in on that. And yeah, I'm getting close to a decision.
6: And that's the latest from the Capital Radio Newsroom.
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6: Mostly sunny today and 15 degrees. Similar conditions, also 15 tomorrow, 14 on Sunday and rain forecast, then more rain and a top of 11 degrees on Monday. 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

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Johnny Hates Jazz and The Doors on the way, part of our 30-minute music marathon. This is 2CA.

Grab a classic 2CA, Shattered Dreams. That is Johnny Hates Jazz. Johnny's hated jazz ever since he got hit in the head with a trombone when he was a kid. 30-minute music marathons all day today here at Forever Classic 2CA. We're in one right now. Fairground Attraction, they're coming up. Also, the Steve Miller Band. Meanwhile, back at the ranch, he's

0: Forever Classic 2CA, Rockin' Me, Steve Miliband. And that puts the kibosh on another one of our 30-minute music marathons. And I don't even know what the word kibosh means. I've never seen one. I don't know what one is. Rob Duckworth this morning. Now, at midday today, we're going to play the 10 from then, the 10 biggest songs that everyone in Canberra was buying this week back in 1986. Top Gun was big at the movies. Dolly Parton opened up Dollywood, that country theme park in Tennessee. I've never been there. I'd love to go to Dollywood. I don't want to go to this place. There was a nuclear meltdown at the Chernobyl reactor in Russia / Ukraine these days. So that's the year we're going to look at, 1986, just after midday today. And that's with thanks to the Kosciuszko Chalet Hotel in Charlotte Pass. Experience all-inclusive luxury in a snowbound paradise. Want to win some money? The piggy bank? Cue to call is coming up next.
1: There's still plenty of fat left in our pig. 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
1: We'll find out who wins Fight for Your Flashback.
0: And we'll have a look at the Raiders. Hopefully we'll be celebrating a win against the Knights. So have a great weekend. We'll see you back here on Monday.

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1: Will the piggy pay out?
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3: I'd love that.
1: The 2CA Piggy Bank.
4: It's our last day of Piggy Bank. Let's go to Flory. Hello, Roz. How are you?
5: I'm good, thank you.
4: It's our last day of Piggy Bank. Roz, have you been keeping track of the guesses we've had so far?
5: Yeah, I've got all that.
4: Okay. Yeah. All right, now, is it good enough for the tension music or just leave that alone?
5: I'll leave it alone.
4: Love you. So you just don't want that. Okay, you're in charge, you're the listener. How much money have we got stuffed in this piggy bank?
5: $501.
4: $501.
5: Mm.
4: See what the pig says.
6: La la la, la la la.
4: $501.
5: No!
4: I'm just wondering how much trouble I'm going to get into from letting this money go off.
5: Oh, that
4: so
5: is
4: early.
5: Awesome.
4: You have just won $501.
5: Oh, mate, that is awesome. Won the money. Hang on, I'll probably want details. Sorry.
4: Yeah, no, I'll grab all the details. Who are you telling you just won?
5: My husband.
4: Right.
5: My husband.
4: $501 richer. Roz, congratulations.
5: Yes. Oh, that is awesome.
4: You're going to have a fantastic weekend now, aren't you?
5: Well, I can't tell you. Yes, I will be having a fantastic weekend.
4: Congratulations.
5: Oh, thank you.
4: So that's it for Piggy Bank, and we finish off with a winner. I'd like to thank all of our listeners for chiming in. I'd also like to thank all of our sound effects.
6: La, la, la.
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0: Rather Classic 2CA. We're just about to check in with the newsroom. Midday news update on the way. And if you're wondering what's happening in piggy bank land, about 20 minutes ago, this happened.
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1: Mm.
0: Let's see what the pig says. So there you go. Roz from Florey picked up our last jackpot in Piggy Bank, $501. 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Do that at Right Way Curtains and Blinds in Fishweek. Thank you for that, guys. Now, these songs are on the way in the next hour.

0: 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It's our 10 from then from 1986. 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
9: It's 11 degrees in Canberra, but feels like 8. Mostly sunny today, going for a top of 15. From the Capital Radio Newsroom, good afternoon. I'm Tia Priest-Willamott. ACT policing is putting impaired drivers on notice, with officers targeting alcohol and drug-affected drivers across Canberra throughout August as part of its monthly road safety focus. Detective Inspector Mark Steele from ACT Road Policing says while there are some encouraging statistics relating to these offences, it isn't enough.
10: Last financial year saw a 17% drop in the number of people charged with drink driving, despite, you know, the numbers of RBT being over 100,000. So, look, that is encouraging, but when you're still charging over 500 people, it's still too many.
9: Officers across the territory will conduct high visibility and intelligence-led roadside testing operations, with drivers reminded they can be tested for alcohol and drugs anywhere, anytime. A court in the United States has fined the tech giant Meta $800 million for harming the mental health of children. The ruling in New Mexico is the largest ever against the parent company of Facebook and Instagram. The judge labelled the social media company a public nuisance. Scientists say carbohydrates and sugars were essential for human survival long before modern grains entered our diet. Researchers at the University of Sydney modelled 4 million years of human nutrition, revealing pregnant women and growing children required massive amounts of glucose to support developing brains. Lead author Professor Jenny Brand-Miller says it explains why people with extreme diets can experience poorer cognitive function.
11: And these are diets with only 50 grams of carbohydrate or sugars or starches a day. Maybe it's the reason they feel tired. Maybe it's the reason that their brain is not operating as well as they could.
9: And 20 venues and public spaces across Canberra are set to look a little different next month, thanks to the sixth edition of the Canberra Art Biennial. The event sees newly commissioned site-specific work by over 50 Australian and international artists on display to the public. Among the 2026 commissions is a new work by Canberra artist Jacqueline Bradley, situated in the rainforest gully of the Botanic Gardens.
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9: Checking petrol prices, unleaded is $2.19 at the Ampol in Kayleen. It's $1.98 at the Costco in Majura, and it's $2.17 at the Ready Express in Waniasa.
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9: The ASX 200 is down 10 points at 9,261. Gold is selling at $4,252 an ounce, and one Australian dollar is buying 70.29 US cents.
7: Sports update.
9: Tomorrow's battle for Brisbane will be a chance for Broncos to secure local bragging rights. Billy Walters will start at hooker for his 100th game for Brisbane, while Tom Duffy will play halfback in place of skipper Adam Reynolds. Coach Michael Maguire says his team's defence will be a key focus. Meanwhile, Sharks forward Toby Rudolph is praising halfback Nico Hines ahead of Sunday's derby with the Dragons. The halfback is four goals away from breaking the record of 35 consecutive goals without a miss. Rudolph telling Nine, their number seven, has found his groove.
12: He's been outstanding for us this year, and you know what? He gets a really bad run with when we're going terrible, he gets all the flack, and when we're going unreal, as you should, he gets all the praise. It's usually all sort of his handiwork.
9: And that's the latest from the Capital Radio Newsroom.
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9: Mostly sunny today and 15 degrees. Similar conditions and another top of 15 tomorrow. 14 on Sunday and rain forecast from the afternoon. Then more rain and 11 degrees for your Monday. Right now, it's 11 in Casey, 11 in Barton, and it's 12 degrees in Chifley.
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0: Hello there, Rob Duckworth this afternoon, and here we go with our 10 from then. We're going to play you the 10 biggest songs that were on the Canberra charts this week back in 1986. And that's with thanks to the Kosciuszko Chalet Hotel in Charlotte Pass. You can experience all-inclusive luxury in a snowbound paradise. The 10 from then from 86 coming in at number 10.

Forever Classic 2CA. It's our 10 from then. We're playing the 10 biggest songs on the Canberra charts this week back in 1986. Now, Eurythmics, When Tomorrow Comes, that was sitting at number 9 this week back then. Genesis, Invisible Touch at number 8.

Here at 2CA, Monday to Friday at midday, we play you the 10 biggest songs on the Canberra charts from some particular year in the past. Today, we're playing the 10 biggest songs that were on the Canberra charts this week back in 1986. Peter Gabriel's Sledgehammer, that was at number 6, and this song from the Moody Blues, this came in at number 5 here at 2CA.

Forever Classic 2CA, it's our 10 from then. We're playing the big songs from 1986, well, this week anyway. Simply Red, Holding Back the Years, that came in at number 2. And the number 1 song in Canberra this week back in 86 was Papa Don't Preach from Madonna. This is 2CA.

0: So this week, back in 1986, Madonna's Papa Don't Preach was the number one song in Canberra. That's the end of our 10 from then. From 1986, Top Gun was at the movies. Dolly Parton opened up her theme park, Dollywood. I want to go there. And also we had that big nuclear meltdown at Chernobyl. That was 1986. On Monday, we're going to check out 1990, just after midday, for our 10 from then. And big thanks to the Kosciuszko Chalet Hotel in Charlotte Pass. You can experience all-inclusive luxury in a snowbound paradise. Rolling Stones and Stevie Wonder, they're on the way.
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9: Mostly sunny today, going for a top of 15 degrees from the Capital Radio Newsroom. Good afternoon, I'm Jeff Tyler. Caught today for a 42-year-old Lynham man who was subject to good behaviour obligations after he allegedly assaulted police and damaged a home yesterday afternoon. Tia Priest-Willamott with the details.
10: About 2 p.m. yesterday, the man visited a home in Lynham but was told to leave by the occupant. It's alleged the man then demanded the resident come outside before he damaged a security screen door and threw a large rock through a kitchen window. The resident contacted police, who found the man at a nearby address in Lynham shortly after, where they arrested him. Police will allege the man then made threats towards officers and headbutted an officer. Tia Priest-Willamott, Capital Radio News.
9: ACT policing is putting impaired drivers on notice, with officers targeting alcohol and drug-affected motorists across Canberra throughout August as part of its monthly road safety focus. Detective Inspector Mark Steele from ACT Road Policing says while there are some encouraging statistics relating to these offences, it isn't enough.
11: Last financial year saw a 17% drop in the number of people charged with drink driving, despite, you know, the numbers of RBT being over 100,000. So, look, that is encouraging, but when you're still charging over 500 people, it's still too many.
9: Officers from ACT Road Policing and police stations across the territory will conduct high visibility and intelligence-led roadside testing, with drivers reminded they can be tested for alcohol and drugs anywhere, anytime. All bird exhibitions will be excluded from the upcoming Royal Adelaide Show as South Australia's bird flu outbreak continues to spread. CSIRO testing has confirmed 32 additional cases in the state, including 3 Australian seagulls. South Australia's Environment Minister Emily Burke says while there have been no detections in agricultural poultry, the decision was driven by exhibitors.
12: Who are worried and maybe thinking, I don't know if this is the best idea to be taking my birds to the show, because they don't want to potentially cause spread of bird flu as well. So this is really about acting early, a month out from the show.
9: An investigation is underway into a fatal suspected dog attack in Sydney's southwest. Chris McCarthy reports.
4: Police arrived at a rural property in Eskill Park near Campbelltown yesterday to find the body of a 23-year-old man with significant injuries. Initial inquiries indicate the man had been attacked by animals prior to his death. It's understood as many as 8 dogs live on the 40-hectare property. Campbelltown Council says it's assisting police with inquiries to determine the registration and ownership status of the dogs. Chris McCarthy, Sydney.
9: And 20 venues and public spaces are set to look a little different next month thanks to the 6th edition of the Canberra Art Biennial. The event sees newly commissioned site-specific works by over 50 locals and international artists on display to the public. Among the 2026 commissions is the new work by Canberra artist Jacqueline Bradley at the Botanic Gardens.
8: Sports update.
9: The Perth Bears will this afternoon unveil their home jersey for their inaugural season in the NRL. Mal Meninga will coach the 18th side in the competition next year. Big Mal says the strip will pay homage to the history of the Bears.
5: It is a really big couple of days coming up. For rugby league here in WA as well, but celebrating, acknowledging the history of the North Sydney Bears, I think that's paramount.
9: And that's the latest from the Capital Radio Newsroom.
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9: Mostly sunny day for Canberra today and a top of 15 degrees. Got an overnight low of -3, morning frost, then sunny tomorrow, a top of 15 degrees. On Sunday, we're expecting rain and a top of 13 degrees. Monday, more rain and a top of 10 degrees.
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1: And we'll have a look at the Raiders. Hopefully we'll be celebrating a win against the Knights. So have a great weekend. We'll see you back here on...

Forever Classic 2CA, big stuff, isn't it? Neil Diamond and Crunchy Granola Sweets, all part of a 30-minute music marathon here at 2CA. Thelma Houston and Stevie Nicks and Tom Petty, they're coming up after this one from Adam and the Ants at 2CA.

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0: Forever Classic, 2CA, Bryan Adams, I Thought I Died, and Gone to Heaven. And that wraps up another one of our 30-minute music marathons. We'll do it again just after 2 this afternoon. Kathy Dinn has got 30-minute music marathons all day today. Holmes and Gemma, the classic breakfast, they're going to be back on Monday. Secret Sound Jackpot is now $1,580. And Fright Fear Flashback, that's happening over the weekend. It's all about, well, some company reckons that the ACT is the sexiest state or territory in the country. So Holmesy and Gemma have gone for sexy songs. Gemma, Tonight's the Night from Rod Stewart. And Holmesy has gone for Let's Get It On from Marvin Gaye. You can decide. You vote now at the 2CA Facebook page or vote over the weekend. We'll find out the winner on Monday. More of those great classics on the way here at 2CA. I've got ABBA and Tommy Tutone. Just minutes away.
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0: classic 2CA, Tommy Two-Tone, 8675309. Jenny, I wonder how many people over the years have actually rung that number and just trying to find a Jenny on the other end. 30-minute music marathons all day today. Kathy Dinner's got the next one coming up at 2 o'clock. Now, the Bureau says tomorrow's going to be a nice day, mostly sunny, 15 degrees. It's going to start off with a little frost. And then it sort of goes pear-shaped. Sunday, we've got rain and 14 degrees. Monday, we've got plenty of rain, 11 degrees, and the showers are going to be increasing on Tuesday, the top of 12 degrees. Now, do you have a youngster in the family? Could be a child or a grandchild who loves the weather, meteorology, or loves broadcasting. And would they like to be a weather whiz kid with Holmesy and Gemma and read the weather on a Wednesday morning? It's a fun thing. I think it's great. If you have a child like that, just go to 2ca.com.au and check out the Weather Whiz Kid. All the info is there. And big thanks to Selwyn Snow Resort. You can ski, play and save this winter at Selwyn Snow Resort. Queen and Tony Childs. They're coming up in a moment.
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0: 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Dan Hartman, Bon Jovi and the Beatles, they're coming up next. 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
13: Mostly sunny, a top of 15 degrees today. From the Capital Radio Newsroom, good afternoon. I'm Jeff Tyler. A 41-year-old woman has had her licence suspended after she was caught drink driving with three children in the vehicle. 11:30 Wednesday night, police spoke to the driver of a white Subaru Forester stationary on Gungahlin Drive who admitted to drinking alcohol. She returned a blood alcohol content of 0.329, more than five times the limit. She was issued with an immediate 90-day suspension and will appear before the courts next week. The suspension comes just as the ACT policing start its high visibility and intelligence-led roadside testing operations this month. Detective Inspector Mark Steele says he's trying to get Canberrans talking about the risk of impaired driving.
14: Some people in the community, take umbrage to being pulled over and obviously halted in their daily pursuits. But, you know, if they go home and complain to their families about, you know, they're late because they were pulled over for RBT, I think that's a good thing. That gets the conversation going, and hopefully it gets people reconsidering, you know, that drink or drive mentality.
13: The government is denying claims the US is establishing a military base in Western Australia. Federal politics reporter Nelson Scott.
15: Under the AUKUS agreement, nuclear submarines from the US and UK will be rotating through HMAS Stirling near Perth. But there are concerns the US will use the facility as its own military base. Following revelations, more than 2,000 Americans will be deployed there, nearly double what was previously claimed by Australia. The concerns are compounded by the US Navy setting up the same administrative and support framework it uses for its standard overseas bases. But Defence Minister Richard Marles says Stirling will remain under Australian control.
16: It's a rotation, so none of this is new.
15: Former Home Affairs Secretary Mike Pezzullo argues a US base is not necessarily a bad thing.
17: Bolstering our sovereignty because it says that we're stronger with a partner.
15: The first nuclear submarines will port at HMAS Stirling next year. Nelson Scott, Canberra.
13: An investigation is underway into a fatal suspected dog attack in Sydney's southwest. The body of a 23-year-old was found at a rural property, with police saying initial inquiry suggesting he may have been attacked by animals. It's understood as many as 8 unregistered dogs live at the house. And more than 6 years after it was severely damaged, the ceremonial and social heart of the Australian National University House is reopening. The roof of the heritage-listed building was shattered in the January 2020 hailstorm. Master of University House Professor Peter Kanowski says the building plays an important role for the Canberra community.
18: It's an important place for those who work or study at the ANU, but it's also a place that the university shares with the Canberra community, and to say to all of your listeners that they're very welcome here at University House and look forward to seeing them. We've got a fabulous beer garden, amongst other things.
13: University House will be officially reopened next Friday.
19: Sports update.
13: Well, the Canberra Raiders are turning their attention to Sunday's game hosting the Knights. The Green Machine off the back of a loss to the Panthers last week in Mudgee. Winger Jed Stewart says they let the game plan slip.
20: We didn't really focus on last year's game coming into Mudgee. We were just focused on what we need to do, and we didn't do that, and that's why Penrith, you know, if you don't do your plan against a good team like Penrith, you're going to get punished, and that's what happened.
13: Meantime, round 23 continues tonight with the Warriors hosting Penrith. The Roosters go toe-to-toe with the Bulldogs. That's the latest from the Capital Radio newsroom.
1: 2CA's four-day forecast for Canberra.
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13: Mostly sunny day for Canberra today and a top of 15 degrees. Got an overnight low of -3, morning frost, then sunny tomorrow. 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

0: photographer, the celebrant. 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

0: of a classic 2CA with Diesel, Tip of My Tongue. It is Kathy Ben. Just be aware there's some prescribed burns happening today. Spring Valley Offset, west of Denman Prospect, and also West Jerrabombra Grasslands. Great time in this cold weather to get on board with that ahead of what's probably going to be a very hot summer. Boz Skaggs soon and Black Sorrow's coming up on 2CA.
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0: 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Hopefully we'll be celebrating a win against the Knights. So have a great weekend. We'll see you back here on Monday.

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8: Got an overnight low of -3. Morning frost, then sunny tomorrow. A top of 15 degrees from the Capital Radio Newsroom. Good afternoon. I'm Jeff Tyler. The opposition claims the federal government's gambling bill could see wagering ads aired during children's television. Labor is seeking to limit TV betting ads to 3 per hour, 6 in the morning to 8:30 at night. The legislation currently has no path through the Senate, with the Coalition and the Greens both calling for it to be strengthened. Deputy Liberal leader Jane Hume argues it risks watering down already stringent restrictions.
9: And most importantly, we don't want to see the already stringent measures around gambling advertising, particularly during children's television programming hours, reduced. We want to make sure that that is stricter, not more lenient.
8: Court today for a 42-year-old Lynham man who was subject to good behaviour obligations after he allegedly assaulted police and damaged a home yesterday afternoon. About 2 p.m. yesterday, the man visited a home in Lynham but was told to leave by the occupant. It is alleged the man then demanded the resident come outside before he damaged a security screen door and threw a large rock through a kitchen window. The Australian National University's house is set to reopen next week as part of 80th birthday celebrations. The building was damaged in 2020 with a hailstorm shattering the roof. Professor Peter Kanowski, Master of University House, says the building had been painstakingly restored.
10: That began 4.5 years ago, and what we've got now is a building that's fit for purpose for the 21st century, even though it was originally opened back in 1954. It's a bit like one of those polished up cars you see at Summernats, where it's a 1954 model, but under the hood it's all new, and that's what we've got at University House.
8: And the Federal Attorney General has asked the Privacy Commissioner to investigate the risks posed by smart glasses. A cheap pair of the camera-equipped glasses recently sold out at Kmart, raising fears about non-consensual recording.
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8: Checking petrol prices around town, $2.17.9 at the Ready Express in Braddon, $1.99.9 at the Metro in Mitchell, and $2.17.9 at the United in Canberra.
7: Sports update.
8: The Canberra Raiders will host the Knights this Sunday at GIO Stadium. All of the Green Machines games are must win if they're any chance to make the finals. Winger Jed Stewart isn't playing into the idea of Newcastle being a dark horse.
11: Yeah, they're a class footy team. I don't think they might have gone under the radar to spectators, but watching their vision and doing some video on them now, they got strike all around the footy park, so we have to definitely come prepared and be ready for a football game, that's for sure, yeah.
8: The Wallabies will come up against the most controversial man in Australian rugby tomorrow when they take on Japan in Osaka. Eddie Jones infamously held talks to coach Japan during Australia's disastrous World Cup campaign in 2023. Former Wallaby Morgan Turinui has told Today there's mutual respect between Jones and Australia's new coach, Les Kiss.
12: Eddie Jones has actually been a bit of a mentor for Les Kiss, the coach. He's been pretty quiet this week, which, you know, even the Wallaby stuff probably think that's a mind game, the fact he hasn't said too much.
8: And in the AFL, it's a blockbuster tonight. The Brisbane Lions take on the Hawthorn Hawks. Last night, North Melbourne defeating the Bulldogs 100 points to 77. And that's the latest from the Capital Radio newsroom.
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13: Warren, taking time to check your latest Canberra traffic this afternoon. A suburban accident at Warramanga this past half hour. Allura Place at Yeoman Street. Also seeing Parks Way flowing smoothly to and from Kings Avenue and past Wendery Drive, the turn off to the Carillion. Busy traffic as usual this afternoon. William Hubble Drive northbound into Hawker, approaching Higgins and Drake Brockman Drive. And there's steady traffic through Morissette Street at Queanbeyan. 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If you see any snails on the roads, 1300 545 082.
0: 2CA's four-day forecast for Canberra.
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8: Got an overnight low of -3, morning frost, then sunny tomorrow, a top of 15 degrees. Sunday, rain and 13 degrees. 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
0: 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Hopefully we'll be celebrating a win against the Knights. So have a great weekend. We'll see you back here on Monday.

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0: And we'll have a look at the Raiders. Hopefully we'll be celebrating a win against the Knights. So have a great week.

0: Classic 2CA with Status Quo rocking all over the world. I loved playing Duran Duran as well. Rio, I felt like I was just sort of standing on a yacht as it was going through beautiful, crystal clear water, my hair blowing the breeze, very 80s. We're back soon with Diana Ross, and British Jigsaw is coming up on 2CA.
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14: Got an overnight low of -3, morning frost, then sunny for Canberra tomorrow, a top of 15 degrees from the Capital Radio Newsroom. Good afternoon, I'm Jeff Tyler. A 41-year-old woman has had her licence suspended after she was caught drink driving with three children in the vehicle. 11:30 Wednesday night, police spoke to the driver of a white Subaru Forester stationary on Gungahlin Drive who admitted to drinking. She returned a blood alcohol content of 0.329, more than five times the limit. She was issued with an immediate 90-day suspension and will appear before the Magistrates Court next week. The suspension comes just as ACT policing start its high visibility and intelligence-led roadside testing operations. Detective Inspector Mark Steele says he's trying to get Canberrans talking about the risk of impaired driving.
15: Some people in the community, take umbrage to being pulled over and obviously halted in their daily pursuits. But, you know, if they go home and complain to their families about, you know, they're late because they were pulled over for RBT, I think that's a good thing. That gets the conversation going, and hopefully it gets people reconsidering, you know, that drink or drive mentality.
14: The government is denying claims the US is establishing a military base in WA. Federal politics reporter Nelson Scott.
16: Under the AUKUS agreement, nuclear submarines from the US and UK will be rotating through HMAS Stirling near Perth. But there are concerns the US will use the facility as its own military base. Following revelations, more than 2,000 Americans will be deployed there, nearly double what was previously claimed by Australia. The concerns are compounded by the US Navy setting up the same administrative and support framework it uses for its standard overseas bases. But Defence Minister Richard Marles says Stirling will remain under Australian control.
17: It's a rotation, so none of this is new.
16: Former Home Affairs Secretary Mike Pezzullo argues a US base is not necessarily a bad thing.
18: Bolstering our sovereignty because it says that we're stronger with a partner.
16: The first nuclear submarines will port at HMAS Stirling next year. Nelson Scott, Canberra.
14: More than 6 years after it was severely damaged, the ceremonial and social heart of the Australian National University House is reopening. The roof of the heritage-listed building was shattered in the January 2020 hailstorm. Master of University House Professor Peter Kanowski says the building plays an important role for the Canberra community.
19: It's an important place for those who work or study at the ANU, but it's also a place that the university shares with the Canberra community, and to say to all of your listeners that they're very welcome here at University House and look forward to seeing them. We've got a fabulous beer garden, amongst other things.
14: It officially reopens next Friday.
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14: The ASX 200 is down 8 points, 9,263. Gold is selling at $4,282 US dollars an ounce, and one Aussie dollar is buying 70.31 US cents.
20: Sports update.
14: Well, the Canberra Raiders are turning their attention to Sunday's big game against the Knights here at home. The Green Machine, off the back of a loss to the Panthers last week in Mudgee, winger Jed Stewart says they let that game slip.
21: We didn't really focus on last year's game coming into Mudgee. We were just focused on what we need to do, and we didn't do that, and that's why Penrith, you know, if you don't do your plan against a good team like Penrith, you're going to get punished, and that's what happened.
14: Meantime, a blow for the Rabbitohs ahead of tomorrow night's NRL clash with the Parramatta Eels. Winger Campbell Graham has been ruled out with a calf injury. Jai Gray takes his place. And Swans ruckman Brodie Grundy has withdrawn from tomorrow's clash with Port Adelaide due to the birth of his first child. That's the latest from the Capital Radio newsroom.
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24: Looking again at your latest Canberra traffic and through the Hawker area, William Hubble Drive has been enduring the effects of an accident between John Gorton Drive and Belconnen Way. Further south at Torrens, watch for a crash reported on Athlone Drive at Beasley Street and through Phillip. Very busy traffic right now on Hindmarsh Drive and Melrose Drive. You'll find a lot of traffic pushing north on the Majura Parkway now in the usual spot, approaching the Federal Highway. It's the big one at Nissan with an unmissable finance rate across the MY26 X-Trail Hybrid and Petrol range. 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
25: This is Budgie Baker. The fog was very slow in lifting. Then there was plenty of blue around and pretty nice snow. So on Snow Resort, Township triple chair spinning, and that gave everyone some nice snow underfoot. New chum chair as well. Red Energy Toboggan Park, just the spot for those wanting a little bit of sliding action. Charlotte Pass, snow was pretty tip-top and there was plenty of it. Guthrie's double chair, Basin Palmer and Pulpit T-bar spinning. Cossie triple chair, open all the way to the top for some nice long runs. Cossie carpet, looking after all the first time and the kids. Perisher, four resort areas are open. There is more linking of them going on with Interceptor opening. 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And you can almost get back and forth to Perisher. I just need the link to open. And all lifts open in Blue Cow and in Guthaga. Rebo Nice, all lifts except Snow Gum Spinning. That included Sponner's T-Bar. Carroll's and Basin were open. Cruiser opened up. Merritt's Gun Barrel was great for High Noon. And Friday Flat for the first timers. Should be an okay day tomorrow, but watch out for the weather coming in on Sunday. It is full of promise for major snowfalls. 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Most affordable snow resort in New South Wales.
0: 2CA's four-day forecast for Canberra.
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14: Got an overnight low of -3, morning frost, then sunny tomorrow, a top of 15 degrees. Sunday, rain and 13 degrees. 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

Forever Classy 2CA, getting into the weekend hot. 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
0: And we'll have a look at the Raiders. Hopefully we'll be celebrating a win again tonight. So have a great weekend. We'll see you back here on Monday.

0: It's Roxette with The Look on Forever Classic 2CA. Time saver traffic, the latest weather soon. Here's Jeff Tyler with news headlines.
1: Thanks, Cathy. The opposition claims the federal government's gambling bill could see wagering ads aired during children's TV shows. Caught today for a 42-year-old liner man who was subject to good behaviour obligations after he allegedly assaulted a policeman. And the Australian National University's house is set to reopen next week as part of 80th birthday celebrations. In sport now, the Canberra Raiders are gearing up for Sunday's game against the Knights, and we'll hear from one of their players. The weather got an overnight low of -3, morning frost, then sunny tomorrow 15, Sunday rain and 13. All the news coming up at 6.
0: That rain continues into Monday for 10 and showers 12 on Tuesday.
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8: Let's check out again your latest Canberra traffic with a busy flow across the Commonwealth Avenue Bridge above Lake Burley-Griffin this evening between the City and Parliament House through the light rail stage 2A roadworks. Hawker, it's been busy this hour on William Hovell Drive between Bell Cotton Way and John Gorton Drive because of an accident. At Torrens, they've been sorting one out from Athlon Drive at Beasley Street and across the border to Sutton. Sutton Road, there's been a crash reported too. 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That's Canberra traffic.

0: over Classic 2CA. There goes Sheryl Crow, All I Want to Do. And you can definitely have some fun in the nation's capital this weekend. There is lots on, including Medieval Markets, which is happening Sunday at the Old Bus Depot Markets. So people love dressing up in medieval clothes, making them. There's armour, equipment, all sorts of stuff. That sounds like so much fun. I'm going to go check that out, definitely. That's from 9.30 to 2.30. 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
9: It's 8 degrees in Canberra, clear this evening, getting down to an overnight low of -3. From the Capital Radio Newsroom, good evening, I'm Brad McIntosh. ACT policing is putting impaired drivers on notice, with officers targeting alcohol and drug-affected motorists across Canberra this month as part of its monthly road safety focus. Detective Inspector Mark Steele from ACT Road Policing says while there are some encouraging statistics relating to these offences, it isn't enough.
10: Last financial year saw a 17% drop in the number of people charged with drink driving, despite, you know, the numbers of RBT being over 100,000. So, look, that is encouraging, but when you're still charging over 500 people, it's still too many.
9: Officers across the territory will conduct high visibility and intelligence-led roadside testing operations, with drivers reminded they can be tested for alcohol and drugs anytime, anywhere. A security expert says a US naval base near Perth would advantage the country in the event of war. Over 2,000 Americans will likely support submarine operations at HMAS Stirling. It's prompted speculation the US will use the facility as a military base after it set up support services for personnel, contractors and their families. Former Home Affairs Chief Mike Pizzullo argues the US has a clear strategic purpose in Western Australia.
11: So you're always going to have three or four submarines there. That is to support their ability to prosecute a war should, God forbid, it comes to it.
9: There was court today for a 42-year-old liner man who was subject to a good behaviour obligation after he allegedly assaulted police and damaged a home yesterday afternoon. Tia Preece-Willamott reports.
12: About 2 p.m. yesterday, the man visited a home in Lynham but was told to leave by the occupant. It's alleged the man then demanded the resident come outside before he damaged a security screen door and threw a large rock through a kitchen window. The resident contacted police, who found the man at a nearby address in Lynham shortly after, where they arrested him. Police will allege the man then made threats towards officers and headbutted an officer. Tia Preece-Willamott, Capital Radio News.
9: And more than 6 years after it was severely damaged, the ceremonial and social heart of the Australian National University House is reopening. The roof of the heritage-listed building was shattered in the January 2020 hailstorm after a subsequent downpour of rain caused extensive interior damage. Master of University House Professor Peter Kanowski says the building plays an important role for the Canberra community.
13: It's an important place for those who work or study at the ANU, but it's also a place that the university shares with the Canberra community, and to just say to all of your listeners that they're very welcome here at University House and look forward to seeing them. We've got a fabulous beer garden, amongst other things.
14: Sports update.
9: The Canberra Raiders will host the Knights this Sunday at GIO Stadium. All of the Green Machines games are must-win if they're to make finals. Winger Jed Stewart isn't playing into the idea of Newcastle being a dark horse.
15: Yeah, they're a class footy team. I don't think they might have gone under the radar to spectators, but watching their vision and doing some video on them now, they got strike all around the footy park, so we have to definitely come prepared and be ready for a football game, that's for sure, yeah.
9: Tonight, it's the Warriors against the Panthers and the Roosters against the Bulldogs in the late game. And it's a double milestone celebration for the Lions in tonight's AFL game. Jared Berry notches up game 200, Ryan Lester game 250 in front of a sold-out Gabba crowd as Brisbane clashes with Hawthorn. First bounce at 7:40 p.m. And that's the latest from the Capital Radio Newsroom.
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16: Another look at your latest Canberra traffic, and accidents have been cleared from Athlone Drive, Torrens, and Sutton Road, Sutton. Hawker, William Hovell Drive between John Gorton Drive and Belconnen Way. There's been busy traffic with an accident at Yarralumla on the Tuggeranong Parkway at Lady Denman Drive near the turnoff to the Zoo and Arboretum. Watch for accident activity there. 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You're up to date with Canberra traffic.
0: 2CA's four-day forecast for Canberra.
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9: Clear this evening, getting down to a cold minus 3. Tomorrow, there's morning frost and fog, going for a top of 15. On Sunday, there's some rain about, going for a top of 13. And Monday, the rain is staying, going for a top of 10 degrees. Right now, it's 8 in Nichols, it's 8 in Aranda, and it's 9 degrees in Pialago.
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0: Overnight, 15 tomorrow. If you're heading to the Raiders game, watch out. A lot of rain forecast, 13 degrees on Sunday. The rain continues Monday for 10 degrees.
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Great to have you along. 90s Goo Goo Dolls playing in just a tick. I've got one from the Ice House Man of Colours album. And here's Casey and the Sunshine Band.

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0: Nova Classic Nights, a 30-minute music marathon with Irene Cara's Flashdance. And she was quite shocked by the success of that one. Irene was interviewed on American TV before the Grammy win, and she didn't even have a speech prepared.
1: I don't know. I'm not sure what I'm going to say if I win. Thank you. It always helps. That's a good one. Thank you.
0: Let's hear Billy Idol. Playing next.
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0: And we'll have a look at the Raiders. Hopefully we'll be celebrating a win against the Knights. So have a great weekend. We'll see you back here on Monday.

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Forever Classic Nights, Aaron Chilcott here on this International Beer Day. Are you enjoying one responsibly tonight? Well, on the first Friday of August each year. Hear the Travelling Wilburys in NXS after Talking Heads.

Forever Classic Nights, still going ad-free with our 30-minute music marathon. Chris Isaak coming up amongst the next few songs. Julian Lennon as well. And here's Steve Winwood.

0: Hi, Holmesy and Gemma here on Monday's show. 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
1: We'll find out who wins Fight for Your Flashback.
0: And we'll have a look at the Raiders. Hopefully we'll be celebrating a win against the Knights. So have a great weekend. We'll see you back here on Monday.

0: The Police in a 30-minute music marathon. Forever Classic Nights. Aaron Chilcott here, still on a buzz after hearing this feel-good story in the news today. Did you hear about that ginger cat named Mufasa? He'd been reunited with his owner after going missing 11 years ago. Mufasa had been hanging around another family who took him to the vet to get checked over, and that's when he was scanned and they discovered a microchip. Mandy Doolan from the Lort Smith Adoption Centre was in the news today talking about how healthy the cat was after so long.
1: He was in good condition, had been living in an industrial area for quite a few years, and she said that he still looked exactly the same.
0: Love a good news story to end the week. Prince on the way in the next 5 minutes.
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0: 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Ryan Adams on the way. 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

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An Aussie one from Mental as Anything on the way. 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

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A great 90s track from Wendy Matthews to play very soon. Picked her up a nomination for Best Female Artist at the Arias. Before then, Men at Work and ELO Now.

0: Matthews on the home of 30-minute music marathons, forever classic nights. And if you're heading away camping this weekend by any chance, Wendy Matthews might be as well. She told Aussie Flashbacks that she loves it.
1: A big camper as well, always have been. So my dog and I pack up regularly and just get out as far as we can go.
0: Give me a few minutes and I'll play the Eurythmics. 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

0: 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Supertramp coming up soon. Richard Marx. Love this from Bob Seger. 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

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Forever Classic Nights with Aaron Chilcott. Thanks for having us on. Hey, there's a track from Swing Out Sister coming up that the lead singer wrote while she was recovering from a fractured skull. I'll play that very soon. Blondie's Debbie Harry going solo now.

0: Holmesy and Gemma here on Monday's show. 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
0: And we'll have a look at the Raiders. Hopefully we'll be celebrating a win against the Knights. So have a great weekend.

Starship in a 30-minute music marathon, Forever Classic Nights, and nothing's going to stop another great edition of our 70s Sunday morning this weekend. Kathy Dean will be coming in to play some absolute rippers like Hush.

0: and Seals and Crofts. 6 till 9 this weekend. Our 70s Sunday morning is back. Meanwhile, let's pull out the Dirty Dancing soundtrack from the 80s. Jennifer Warnes and Bill Medley playing next.
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0: 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Elton John coming up in a 30-minute music marathon. 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

Not stopping the tunes anytime soon. It's a 30-minute music marathon. Aaron Chilcott here with Forever Classic Nights. REO Speedwagon and Madonna playing soon. And we're back in the year 1977 now. Grand final wins to North Melbourne and St George in the footy. And Leo Sayer asked this question. How much

Forever Classic Nights for this August the 7th. And it was on this day back in 1606 that Shakespeare's Macbeth was performed for the very first time. It was being performed for King James I in the Great Hall at Hampton Court Palace. Even just saying that name of the place makes me feel like I'm underdressed for the occasion. Hey, speaking of the arts, Tina Arena had a portrait of hers displayed in Canberra's National Gallery last year, which moved her to tears. I'll play you some of what she had to say about it very soon and get on one of her great songs. A 30-minute music marathon with Dexys Midnight Runners.

0: Nova Classic Nights. We close out a 30-minute music marathon with Tina Arena, and a big year for her last year. Her portrait was officially put on display in Canberra's National Gallery, and she told 10 News Plus how it made her feel.
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0: And we'll have a look at the Raiders. Hopefully we'll be celebrating a win against the Knights. So

0: 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Forever Classic Nights, I'm jumping out. But before I go, let's expand on what's in your brain. Nightly nudge of knowledge time. And here's one for the pasta lovers around town. A single strand of spaghetti is called a spaghetto, not a spaghetti. There, now you know. There's another 30-minute music marathon starting next, and let's catch up Monday night from 7. Have an amazing weekend.
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7: 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Totally snowbound with no cars, no queues and no crowds. Charlotte Pass $2 Tuesday lets you bring a friend for just $2 when you buy a full price lift ticket. $2 Tuesday includes a full mountain lift pass.

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4: It's minus 3 degrees in Canberra, frost and fog this morning, then a mostly sunny day and a top of 14 degrees. From the Capital Radio Newsroom, good morning. I'm James Wybrow. The opposition is pressing the federal government to negotiate on gambling reforms instead of shelving the legislation. Labor's bill to limit wagering ads is currently friendless, with the Coalition and the Greens both calling for it to be strengthened. It's understood the government is considering scrapping the legislation if it can't get it through the Senate in its current form. But Liberal Senator James Patterson argues this would be immature.
5: The idea that the government briefed off this week that if any amendments are moved to this bill, if it doesn't pass in exactly this form, they're going to throw up their hands and walk away in a huff is frankly petulant and childish behaviour. They should be willing to negotiate with the Parliament to get something sensible through.
4: In other news, bird competitions will not proceed at this year's Royal Adelaide Show amid bird flu concerns. CSIRO testing has confirmed 32 additional cases in South Australia, bringing the state's total to 119. The show's Will Rayner says, although it's disappointing, it's the responsible thing to do.
6: We've got about 150 exhibitors. Numbers were already about 20% down anyway, so people were sort of self-regulating, didn't want to bring their birds and animals in this environment. Biosecurity and animal welfare is something that our farmers have dealt with for more than 180 years.
4: Meanwhile, the Victorian government has ordered poultry farms with more than 50 birds to be placed under housing orders in a bid to protect the industry from bird flu. In local news, ACT policing is wrapping up National Missing Persons Week tomorrow. The week centred around remembering three long-term missing teenagers in the ACT, with 10 long-term cases unresolved in the territory. Detective Sergeant Craig Marriott says the initiative saw the community come forward.
7: We have had people come forward as to whether it's useful information. We'll take a little bit of them to sort through. But yes, we have had people come forward. And look, obviously not a lot of people, you know, given the time that's elapsed, and we certainly didn't expect that, but it only takes one person.
4: The Canberra Village Spring Fair is coming to the south side later this morning with plenty on offer for the whole family. There'll be market stalls, live music, locally made goods and food, as well as a kids zone with face painting, wand making and an appearance from Batman. Member of the group Julie Long OAM says the event goes back a few years.
8: It all started in 2024 when the suburb of Canberra turned 50, and a group of us got together and decided that it was a remarkable thing and that we would have a series of events. And it was very popular, and so people asked us if we'd do it again.
4: And due to works by a third party, Telstra has been asked to shut down parts of its mobile base station that services Belconnen today. This will result in some disruptions to Telstra mobile coverage in the area for today only. The network will be restored at the end of the day.
3: Sports update.
4: The Roosters have made it 7 straight wins, fighting back to beat the Bulldogs 20-18 at Allianz Stadium. Earlier, the Warriors beat the Panthers 28-12 in New Zealand. The result sees the Roosters and Panthers tied on top of the ladder on 36 points, with the Warriors one win behind in third. In the AFL, the Brisbane Lions have humbled the Hawks, recording a 67-point win to return to the top four. In cricket, Australia's star batter Travis Head has won a second straight Allan Border medal, pipping fellow Ashes heroes Alex Carey and Mitchell Stark. And Canberra United has announced the reappointment of Anthony Yagarinic as head coach. The current Ninja A-League Coach of the Year will continue at the helm of Canberra United for a further 2 seasons under the new owners. That's the latest from the Capital Radio Newsroom.
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4: Morning frost and fog, then mostly sunny, top of 14. Frost tomorrow, then a cloudy day with high chance of rain, max of 13. More rain on Monday, most likely in the morning in Arvo, top of 9. Then cloudy on Tuesday, possible evening shower and a max of 12. Right now it's minus 4 in Franklin, minus 4 in Manuka and minus 4 in Woden.
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0: What a great song from Tears for Fears on Canberra's forever classic 2CA. There's Shout from their massive Songs from the Big Chair album from the mid-80s. Hello, Tim here. Hope your Saturday morning's going okay so far. Of course, every Saturday morning it's Holmesy and Jem reheated on 2CA. It seems like everyone's getting a facelift nowadays, right? And no, I'm not suggesting Holmesy and Jem have had a bit of work done. Well, there's anything wrong with that? No, the moon. Apparently the moon has had a facelift of sorts. Our resident astrophysicist and space guru, Dr. Brad Tucker, is going to tell us more soon. And we'll do some Annie Lennox as well on 2CR.
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1: The world's going to end. Ah, there you go.
2: What?
1: I've said it. SpaceX, there's a loose cannon, satellite.
2: Yeah.
1: In space that is going to accidentally crash into the moon at around about 4:34 this afternoon, and I'm predicting it'll be the end of the human race. Well, but Dr. Brad Tucker's on the line, who's an actual astrophysicist. He's probably got some actual facts. Good morning, Doctor.
3: Hello, how's it going?
2: Good, Doctor. Go. Do we need to batten down the hatches? What's going on with this SpaceX rocket?
3: So it is tomorrow, 4:34 in the afternoon, that there will be the what we call the second stage. So rockets have multiple stages. There's kind of the big bottom part, which is what you picture, but then on that there's a smaller top part, and that top part is kind of what carries the satellites into space, if you think about it that way. And when NASA and a couple of others sent missions to the moon via SpaceX last year, that top part kept going and hanging around the moon. Well, it's now genuinely going to collide with the lunar surface tomorrow afternoon. Now, it won't be the end of the world.
2: Right.
1: Okay, then. Cool.
2: Good.
3: It will be an interesting kind of, not fireworks show, but definitely an interesting event when it happens. And so there will be a lot of us who are trying to, not us because it'll be daytime, but in the where it's nighttime, we'll be observing the moon, trying to witness the crater and the impact.
2: Okay, so the moon's getting a new crater, a little facelift.
3: It is getting a facelift. That okay. is very, so courtesy not, of Elon Musk.
1: Not big enough to knock the moon out of its orbit and come crashing into Earth and thereby ending the human race.
2: Get it out of your head.
1: Right, okay.
3: No. In fact, there has been one or two previous missions where they deliberately shot something into the moon. Now, the reason was they wanted to see how the craters formed, but also by doing that, you get to see kind of the fresh ground underneath that isn't exposed to the environment, and we're able to actually study kind of under the lunar surface.
1: Can we just stop shooting things at the moon?
2: Oh.
1: There's a man up there.
2: Yeah,
1: we're
2: knocking on his door. But it seems like when things go wrong in space, they go really, really wrong.
1: Yeah.
2: Because a spacecraft that was sent to rescue a telescope from NASA, it's now spinning uncontrollably. How does this happen?
1: Oh, well, that's cool.
3: Yeah, look, it's as if you call a tow truck and then the tow truck breaks down.
2: Yeah.
3: This is unfortunately what has happened. Now, you need to maneuver in three directions in space. Two of the three directions are not working. Now, this obviously creates a problem because they can't perfectly match, you know, the orbit and speed. You're trying to kind of get into the parallel lane and come over. So they're trying to fix that so that it could go and drag the NASA Space Telescope back into the orbit they want. So there's a bit of a kerfuffle going on.
1: Kerfuffle. Now, listen, we'll talk about this next week, but I was looking at the internet. And they said that August is an amazing month for things that are going to happen in the skies above us. But you've got a different view on that, Doctor. And so we'll talk to you about that next week.
3: That's right. We'll talk. It's all about perspective, let's say.
1: Yeah, that's right. Yeah.
2: Well, I hope Mercury doesn't go into retrograde or something.
1: Which hemisphere you're in, anyway.
2: Okay.
1: Thank you, Doctor.
3: Thanks, guys.
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15: It's -3 degrees in Canberra, frost and fog this morning, then a mostly sunny day and a top of 14 degrees. From the Capital Radio Newsroom, good morning. I'm James Wybrow. The opposition is pressing the federal government to negotiate on gambling reforms instead of shelving the legislation. Labor's bill to limit wagering ads is currently friendless, with the Coalition and the Greens both calling for it to be strengthened. It's understood the government is considering scrapping the legislation if it can't get it through the Senate in its current form. But Liberal Senator James Patterson argues this would be immature.
16: The idea that the government briefed off this week that if any amendments are moved to this bill, if it doesn't pass in exactly this form, they're going to throw up their hands and walk away in a huff is frankly petulant and childish behaviour. They should be willing to negotiate with the Parliament to get something sensible through.
15: In other news, bird competitions will not proceed at this year's Royal Adelaide Show amid bird flu concerns. CSIRO testing has confirmed 32 additional cases in South Australia, bringing the state's total to 119. The show's Will Rayner says, although it's disappointing, it's the responsible thing to do.
17: We've got about 150 exhibitors, numbers were already about 20% down anyway, so people were sort of self-regulating, didn't want to bring their birds and animals in this environment. Biosecurity and animal welfare is something that our farmers have dealt with for more than 180 years.
15: Meanwhile, the Victorian government has ordered poultry farms with more than 50 birds to be placed under housing orders in a bid to protect the industry from bird flu. In local news, ACT policing is wrapping up National Missing Persons Week tomorrow. The week centred around remembering three long-term missing teenagers in the ACT, with 10 long-term cases unresolved in the territory. Detective Sergeant Craig Marriott says the initiative saw the community come forward.
18: We have had people come forward as to whether it's useful information. We'll take a little bit of time to sort through. But yes, we have had people come forward. And look, obviously not a lot of people, you know, given the time that's elapsed, and we certainly didn't expect that, but it only takes one person.
15: The Cambar Village Spring Fair is coming to the south side later this morning with plenty on offer for the whole family. There'll be market stalls, live music, locally made goods and food, as well as a kids zone with face painting, wand making and an appearance from Batman. Member of the group Julie Long OAM says the event goes back a few years.
19: It all started in 2024 when Cambar, the suburb of Cambar, turned 50, and a group of us got together and decided that it was a remarkable thing and that we would have a series of events. And it was very popular, and so people asked us if we'd do it again.
15: And due to works by a third party, Telstra has been asked to shut down parts of its mobile base station that services Belconnen today. This will result in some disruptions to Telstra mobile coverage in the area for today only. The network will be restored at the end of the day.
20: Sports update.
15: The Roosters have made it 7 straight wins, fighting back to beat the Bulldogs 20-18 at Allianz Stadium. Earlier, the Warriors beat the Panthers 28-12 in New Zealand. The result sees the Roosters and Panthers tied on top of the ladder on 36 points, with the Warriors one win behind in third. In the AFL, the Brisbane Lions have humbled the Hawks, recording a 67-point win to return to the top four. In cricket, Australia's star batter Travis Head has won a second straight Allan Border medal, pipping fellow Ashes heroes Alex Carey and Mitchell Stark. And Canberra United has announced the reappointment of Anthony Yagarinic as head coach. The current Ninja A-League Coach of the Year will continue at the helm of Canberra United for a further 2 seasons under the new owners. That's the latest from the Capital Radio Newsroom.
21: 2CA's 4-day forecast for Canberra.
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15: Morning frost and fog, then mostly sunny, top of 14. Frost tomorrow, then a cloudy day with high chance of rain, max of 13. More rain on Monday, most likely in the morning in Arvo, top of 9. Then cloudy on Tuesday, possible evening shower and a max of 12. Right now it's -4 in Franklin, -4 in Manuka and -4 in Woden.
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0: Revolutionary stuff from the Beatles. Sure was at the time. On Forever Classic 2CA and the Pretenders there too. Good morning, Tim, for your Saturday morning. Oh, can I just quickly say congratulations to all the people who won cash over the last couple of weeks with the 2CA piggy bank. We literally gave away thousands upon thousands of dollars in cash. If you didn't get your hands on some of that, have a crack at the secret sound. Monday morning in the Classic Breakfast with Holmesy and Jem. 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Otherwise, we're going to hit $1,600 on Tuesday. 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
3: It's the best day ever. It's the Charlotte Pass Snow Resort Two Buck Tuesday. Totally snowbound with no cars, no queues, and no crowds. Charlotte Pass Two Buck Tuesday lets you bring a

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0: 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Holmesy and Jam reheated if you're in the car at the moment, driving safely, of course. This one is just for you.
1: Question of the day, what age group do you think the most dangerous, basically, was the question?
2: Because the AMI Crash Index came out and it said that older drivers are more likely to be involved in a car crash than younger Aussies. That's according to new data, but I did withhold one little tidbit of information here.
1: Yeah,
2: because in the ACT, apparently the drivers that were responsible for the most claims were aged between 35 to 44.
1: So I did
2: withhold that little tidbit, but it got us talking online.
1: Well, Craig said, I think there are good and bad experiences across all demographics.
2: Mm-hmm.
1: Then he says, he goes on to generalise,
2: yep.
1: The younger tend to take a greater risk thinking they can just hit the fast and furious reset button, where older drivers tend to be overcautious, causing frustration amongst those in a hurry.
2: And I agree.
1: Fair enough.
2: And I think with that younger driver's point there, that's exactly why we've got age excess when it comes to insurance.
1: But Craig got a good response from Wasan, said, overcautious. I'm 68 plus. Drive fast and furious to leave the young idiots behind.
2: Oh, no. We don't encourage speeding. There was a lot of, not hate per se, but the L-platers and the P-platers.
1: Greenpeace, Enid said, Greenpeace think they're the ants pants.
2: Yep. Ross said, young learners and P-platers. But I agree with what Robin said. She said men in their 40s. Tailgating, and I do find
1: that's annoying.
2: People that own the Rangers and the Ram trucks, I always, as they speed past, look and see that it's a man in his 30s, 40s, somewhere around there.
1: Yeah.
2: And, yeah, they drive me nuts.
1: And Lynn agrees with Sarah that the amber light is not something you race through.
2: No.
1: Amber light means
2: floor it.
1: Slow down and stop.
2: Yeah.
1: Not speed up and hope for the best.
2: No, absolutely.
1: But I'll tell you the other thing that always fascinates me about Canberra. On Coulter Drive, over the last couple of weeks, there have been two cars abandoned.
2: Oh, yeah.
1: Just on the side of the road, just abandoned. One's got a dent in the front, so I think it's hit something. But both of these cars have been there long enough. Now all the windows are all smashed.
2: Oh, really?
1: So yeah, got police tape around them. But what is it? Do people just in Canberra just? And there's one on Ginninderra Drive as well.
2: Yeah, plenty on the
1: parkway. Right in the middle of the on the island in the middle of the lanes. And what is it? You're just driving along. Car stops working. You go, better get out and just leave it.
2: Absolutely.
1: I'll go and get another one somewhere. What is that?
2: It's mad.
1: I've never seen a city, and I've lived in a few around Australia, where
2: we just
1: there are
2: cars.
1: So many. I think when we do our traffic, it should have an abandoned car watch as well.
2: Yeah, we got 100 on the road right now. Look out.
1: Never lived in a city that I've seen so much of it.
2: Yeah.
1: In Canberra. Mad, and I often wonder, sometimes the cars aren't damaged or anything, so I just think, well, maybe it's just stopped working. But do you just leave it there?
2: Yeah.
1: Are there no tow trucks in
2: It's hard.
1: Canberra?
2: I want to end on what Jan said because this kind of blew my mind because she said anyone between the ages of 11 and 30. I thought you got your license at 16, Jan.
1: What are you doing out here? It's those 11-year-olds driving around anyway.
2: Hooligans, the youths these days.
1: Thank you for all your comments. And anyway, if you want to read them and join in.
2: Join in the chat.
1: Please don't get into our arguments, though. It's not that. It's just your opinion.
2: No, we just want to hear from you.
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14: It's minus 4 in Canberra, but feels like minus 7. Morning frost and fog, then a mostly sunny day and a top of 14 degrees. From the Capital Radio Newsroom, good morning. I'm James Wybrow. Victorian poultry farmers will be forced to house their birds indoors in an effort to slow the spread of H5 bird flu cases. The order will affect producers with more than 50 birds for the next 2 weeks. It comes as 20 new cases are detected in the state, joining South Australia as the country's hotspot for the strain. Victoria's Chief Veterinary Officer Graham Cook says the order will apply to farms in the state's south.
15: The reason why we're introducing a precautionary housing requirement is because within distance of our coastline, we do have a large amount of poultry industry.
14: Australia has recorded 175 bird flu cases so far. Overseas, 7 people have been killed when a 14-year-old boy opened fire on his home and school in Thailand. Authorities say the boy killed his grandparents and 5 teachers before taking his own life. 23 other people were injured in the shooting. Meanwhile, the Trump administration has been ordered to stop construction on a $400 million US ballroom at the White House. The US Court of Appeals for the DC Circuit ruled 2-1 that President Donald Trump lacked the unilateral authority to build the 90,000 square foot facility without explicit approval from Congress. Closer to home, police are appealing for information into the disappearance of Peter Collier as part of this year's Answers Still Matter Missing Persons Week. Tia Priest-Willamott reports.
7: Peter Collier, aged 95, was last seen on Laidlaw Street in Yass on Sunday, June 7th, back in 2009. He lived in remote locations and would write letters to family annually, but after years of not hearing from him, he was reported missing on Thursday, October 31st in 2024. Peter's sister, Violet Carapetta, says her brother was a quiet man who preferred a transient and secluded life in bushland. Missing Persons Week is an annual national campaign to raise awareness of the issues and impacts surrounding missing persons. Tia Priest-Willamott, Capital Radio News.
14: And the ACT Heritage Council has finally added Canberra's iconic bus shelters to its heritage registry. Officially announced this week, the bunkers were designed in the 1970s to be hard-wearing, with almost all still functioning today. Chair Cathy Skippington says they weren't always loved.
16: I imagine it's just time. We've got used to them. They've been there. They've been part of our lives for 50 years, and they are so iconic and not anywhere else except for those road ones, that they're associated with Canberra. And we've made that connection and now we love them.
6: The latest finance report.
14: The Dow Jones is up 158 points this morning at 54,036. Gold is selling at $4,339 an ounce, and one Australian dollar is buying 70.65 US cents.
6: Sports update.
14: Brisbane has bounced back in style from the Carlton loss to take a 67-point victory over Hawthorn. The win puts the Lions back in the top four. Hawks coach Sam Mitchell says it was a night of mistakes, but he's confident his side is better than that.
17: There's a part of me that says we just weren't good enough tonight. But if we play them again, is that guaranteed that result again? Absolutely not.
14: In the NRL, the Warriors beat the Panthers while the Roosters defeated the Bulldogs. And GWS are keeping their hopes of playing finals footy alive when they clash against the Gold Coast tomorrow in Canberra. Midfielder Harry Roston says they're not underestimating their opponent.
18: Definitely can't write them off. They're obviously a great team with a lot of great players.
14: First bounce at 10 past one at Manuka Oval. That's the latest from the Capital Radio Newsroom.
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19: Good morning, I'm Pete Davidson with the latest Canberra traffic. Queanbeyan CBD, Monaro Street remains closed for the ongoing rejuvenation works. No issues on Pialago Avenue if you're catching an early morning flight. Have a great weekend. In the Snowy Mountains and Kosciuszko National Park, we've got alpine conditions affecting Kosciuszko Road and Alpine Way. Also take care if you're heading down the coast, Snowy Mountains Highway towards Brown Mountain this morning. 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If you see anything on the roads, call 1300 545 082.
3: 2CA's four-day forecast for Canberra.
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14: Morning frost and fog, then mostly sunny, top of 14. Frost tomorrow, then a cloudy day with high chance of rain, max of 13. More rain on Monday, most likely in the morning in Arvo, top of 9. Then cloudy on Tuesday, possible evening shower and a max of 12. Right now it's minus 4 in Giralang, minus 4 in Watson and minus 4 in Monash.
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0: out of all the everlasting loves. And by that, I mean all the different versions of that song. That would have to be one of the best, surely, right, from U2 on Forever Classic 2CA. Hello, Tim here. Holmesy and Jem reheated for your Saturday morning. Oh, I love this idea that the guys came up with. They want to get the kids of Canberra into the station and doing the weather report on the radio with Weather Whiz Kids, thanks to Selwyn Snow Resort. 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The first Weather Whiz kid came in this week. His name was Lucas. Let's find out how he went in the next 10 minutes or so, okay? And we'll do Dave Edmonds as well on 2CA.
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2: Morning.
1: Has joined us. Lucas is our very first Weather Whiz kid.
2: We're excited to have you in the studio, Lucas. Now, before we start to do the weather, you were telling us that you had a touch gala day yesterday. What happened?
3: Yeah, we did have a touch gala day for school.
2: Did you win?
3: Yeah, we won the whole grand final and everything.
1: Wow, well done.
3: And I scored 3 tries myself.
1: 3 tries? Fantastic, buddy.
2: Oh, my gosh. You must be a machine. And you were saying that you met a couple of Raiders too. When was that?
3: The same day, and I was so sore, but I still went because I had to get my signatures from them because they came.
1: Yeah, and
3: then I got all of them, and then I just left.
2: And then you just left? You got out of there?
3: Yeah, and had a warm shower at home so I could get warm.
1: Who's your favourite Raiders player?
3: I like Hudson Young.
2: Why do you like Hudson Young?
3: I just like Hudson Young because he actually just plays like how I like to play.
2: Yeah, and he's fast.
3: Yeah, very fast.
2: Yeah, because you said you play tackle on the weekend, so what's better, touch or tackle?
3: I'm way better with touch, but I do like watching tackle a lot, so maybe both.
1: Does your mum go and watch that or does your dad take it?
3: My dad has to take me to training because my mum doesn't like watching me, but my mum will still come to the games.
1: Because your mum would be too worried about you getting hurt. That's the thing. I'm sure your dad's worried too.
3: He is, but he wants to take me.
1: Yeah, cool.
2: Well, at least you haven't got hurt yet, have you?
3: No, I haven't.
2: He's a good player, that's why.
1: Absolutely.
2: Lucas is a rock star.
1: All right, now you've got your weather script. Have you been practicing?
3: Yeah, I've been practicing in the car in the morning.
2: Good.
1: All right, well, we've got your very own little opener, so here we go with our first Weather Whiz kid.
3: Hi, I'm Lucas for your local Canberra forecast. Today will be partly cloudy across Canberra with a little bit of morning frost, fog and light winds, gone for a top of 13 degrees. Tomorrow will be partly cloudy with frost and fog around in the morning, top of 14 degrees. Friday is looking like blue skies with a mostly sunny day on the way, top of 15 degrees.
2: You are a legend!
1: Fantastic!
2: You're going to take our jobs.
1: Well, that's it. I'm out. I'll see you later. Lucas, you can have the show, buddy. Yeah, it's cool. Over to you.
2: My goodness.
1: You're good, mate. Well. That was very, very good, Lucas.
3: Thank you.
2: Did your friends know that you were doing this today?
3: Yeah, I told my friends.
1: Oh, good.
2: You'll have to show them the photos afterwards.
3: Yeah.
2: Are they jealous?
3: Yeah, of
2: they'll have to sign up.
1: Yeah, that's right. Yeah. Well, mums and dads and grandmas and grandpas and aunties and uncles, go to 2ca.com.au. Tell us about your Weather Whiz kid. You've got a lot to live up to with Lucas setting the bar pretty high, mate. Good on you.
3: Thank you.
1: And thanks for coming in. What are you doing now after school?
3: After school, I'll just probably go home and play with the dog. Yeah,
2: play with
3: the
2: dog.
3: Yeah.
1: Good on you, mate. Thank you.
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13: It's minus 4 in Canberra, but feels like minus 7. Morning frost and fog, then a mostly sunny day and a top of 14 degrees. From the Capital Radio Newsroom, good morning. I'm James Wybrow. Victorian poultry farmers will be forced to house their birds indoors in an effort to slow the spread of H5 bird flu cases. The order will affect producers with more than 50 birds for the next 2 weeks. It comes as 20 new cases are detected in the state, joining South Australia as the country's hotspot for the strain. Victoria's Chief Veterinary Officer Graham Cook says the order will apply to farms in the state's south.
14: The reason why we're introducing a precautionary housing requirement is because within distance of our coastline, we do have a large amount of poultry industry.
13: Australia has recorded 175 bird flu cases so far. Overseas, 7 people have been killed when a 14-year-old boy opened fire on his home and school in Thailand. Authorities say the boy killed his grandparents and 5 teachers before taking his own life. 23 other people were injured in the shooting. Meanwhile, the Trump administration has been ordered to stop construction on a $400 million US ballroom at the White House. The US Court of Appeals for the DC Circuit ruled 2-1 that President Donald Trump lacked the unilateral authority to build the 90,000 square foot facility without explicit approval from Congress. Closer to home, police are appealing for information into the disappearance of Peter Collier as part of this year's Answers Still Matter Missing Persons Week. Tia Priest-Willamott reports.
15: Peter Collier, aged 95, was last seen on Laidlaw Street in Yass on Sunday, June 7th, back in 2009. He lived in remote locations and would write letters to family annually, but after years of not hearing from him, he was reported missing on Thursday, October 31st in 2024. Peter's sister, Violet Carapetta, says her brother was a quiet man who preferred a transient and secluded life in bushland. Missing Persons Week is an annual national campaign to raise awareness of the issues and impacts surrounding missing persons. Tia Priest-Willamott, Capital Radio News.
13: And the ACT Heritage Council has finally added Canberra's iconic bus shelters to its heritage registry. Officially announced this week, the bunkers were designed in the 1970s to be hard-wearing, with almost all still functioning today. Chair Cathy Skippington says they weren't always loved.
16: I imagine it's just time. We've got used to them. They've been there. They've been part of our lives for 50 years. And they are so iconic and not anywhere else except for those road ones, but they're associated with Canberra. And we've made that connection and now we love them.
7: The latest finance report.
13: The Dow Jones is up 158 points this morning at 54,036. Gold is selling at $4,339 US dollars an ounce, and one Australian dollar is buying 70.65 US cents.
17: Sports update.
13: Brisbane has bounced back in style from the Carlton loss to take a 67-point victory over Hawthorn. The win puts the Lions back in the top four. Hawks coach Sam Mitchell says it was a night of mistakes, but he's confident his side is better than that.
18: There's a part of me that says we just weren't good enough tonight. But if we play them again, is that guaranteed that result again? Absolutely not.
13: In the NRL, the Warriors beat the Panthers while the Roosters defeated the Bulldogs. And GWS are keeping their hopes of playing finals footy alive when they clash against the Gold Coast tomorrow in Canberra. Midfielder Harry Roston says they're not underestimating their opponent.
19: Definitely can't write them off. They're obviously a great team with a lot of great players.
13: First bounce at 10 past one at Manuka Oval. That's the latest from the Capital Radio Newsroom.
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20: Good morning, I'm Pete Davidson with the latest Canberra traffic. If you're getting away for the weekend, the King's Highway towards the coast is all clear. Federal Highway towards Goulburn seeing no traffic at all. However, at Maroolan southbound on the Hume, we've got an accident. Truck has gone into a tree. Alpine conditions in the Snowy Mountains and Kosciuszko National Park. It's affecting your driving on Alpine Way and Kosciuszko Road. Also take care if you're heading down the coast on the Snowy Mountains Highway towards Brown Mountain. It's a bit icy. 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
6: 2CA's four-day forecast for Canberra.
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13: Morning frost and fog, then mostly sunny, top of 14. Frost tomorrow, then a cloudy day with high chance of rain, max of 13. More rain on Monday, most likely in the morning in Arvo, top of 9. Then cloudy on Tuesday, possible evening shower and a max of 12. Right now it's minus 4 in Girralang, minus 4 in Watson and minus 4 in Monash.
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Hey, it's Holmesy and Jem reheated for your Saturday morning. You know that Tommy Starling from the Canberra Raiders is a regular on the show, you know, keeping the guys up to date with all the inside goss and behind-the-scenes news from the team. 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

0: Canberra's Forever Classic 2CA, the home of your classic breakfast with Holmesy and Gemma. Back on Monday morning and just shy of $1,600 up for grabs with their secret sound. Give that a crack just after 6 and just after 8, thanks to Wheelie Hotwood. And right now, Tommy Starling from the Canberra Raiders joining Holmesy and Gem reheated.
1: Yes, good morning, Tommy.
2: Good morning, good morning.
3: Hey, Tom, morning. I know we didn't get the outcome we wanted last week, but what I want to know, because we were in Wagga, you've got a super fan there, Ruben, the dino kid. Did you end up seeing him?
2: No, we didn't end up getting to see Ruben, which is a bit disappointing. But, yeah, obviously not the result we wanted on the weekend, but it was good to get out to Mudgee. And I think I said it last week. It was, it's always good to get out to country towns and give them some NRL football and, give back to the country rugby league, because it's such a strong part of, what makes rugby league so great. So it was good to get out there and see some of the locals out there and give them an NRL game that they deserve.
3: Absolutely.
1: Mate, Tommy, I want to ask you, and I've got to take responsibility for this, because I'm a member of the media, and one thing I hate is when members of the media talk about the media and blame them. So I'm putting my hand up now. Does it get to the playing group when the miracle in Mudgee, like the implication that it was a miracle last time and it's going to take a miracle this time, does that sort of, those comments and the clap, some of the clubs now are doing the mock Viking clap and stuff, does that get to the playing group, Tom?
2: You do see it, but it goes in one ear, one out the other, to be fair. Like, we've got a job to do, and we focus on things that are important to us, to be fair, mate. We don't really take what the media say with a grain of salt, to be fair, mate. So,
1: yeah, good.
2: And then the other fans, when they do the Viking clap, it's all part of the game. And, we'll definitely keep, but we've got a long memory in this. I know the Tigers, mocked us up there at Leichhardt, and we got a response. So, we try and win and lose humbly. So, that's what this club's built on, is, respect and stuff like that. So, we've got a great fan base, and we know they get behind us, and that's all that matters.
3: Absolutely. It's water off a duck's back. But speaking of the fan base, the boys got out to the junior clubs the other day. We spoke to Lucas yesterday, who is one of the boys that...
1: Weather Whiz kid.
3: Yeah. He was visited by some of the blokes in the lead up to the game against the Knights. Is that one of the perks of the job? Like, is that a fun thing to do, to get out there and have a run around with the kids?
2: Oh, yeah, it's the best. I often speak about when I was a young kid, how my superheroes were the NRL players, and how all I wanted to be was one of them. And, to be able to be in a position where I can, go make some kids' days and, obviously make their week, and see the smile on their faces is pretty special. So
3: yeah,
2: it's definitely one of the cool parts of my job. And I've got to go down to the Tuggeranong. It's a new club, and they've got a lot of young girls playing, which is awesome to see. They had about four girls teams in there. So it's good that the game's growing and everyone's getting included in, and everyone can play this great game that I love so much.
1: Yeah, mate, and the women are playing on Sunday as well, taking on the Broncos. They're only one game out of the six from memory. But the Raiders got to win. You blokes have got to win everything, the next four at least. But that, we know that's on your mind. That's the job ahead. But I wanted to ask, on the 21st, the home game here is Papa's last game in Canberra. Is there anything planned for that? Because I want to encourage everybody to get out to GIO this Sunday and on the 21st to give Papa a rousing farewell. So, but is there anything that the club have got in mind, mate?
2: Yeah, I'm sure they do. I'm not in their meetings, but I'm sure they've got a something special for Josh. He's been such a crucial part of this this club, and he's a beloved member of it, and everyone loves him, not just for what he does on the field, but off the field. He's a great bloke, and he's the heart and soul of the Raiders. And we're gonna miss him a lot next year, but he's been a great teammate to everyone. And I think you just go back to when he overtook Jason Croker's club record, how special that day was for him with all his family and the sold-out stadium over there at Gerry Hall. I'm sure it's going to be Almost a carbon copy of that. Probably a little bit sadder because we'll be sending the big fella off.
3: Oh, yeah.
2: Yeah. As you said, encouraging everyone to get out there and farewell, you know, if not the greatest player to ever play for this club and definitely the most capped. So exciting for him, but also sad that we'll have to see him off.
3: Yeah, you can cheer him on Sunday up against the Knights.
1: Absolutely. And on the 21st will be his last home, last game here in Canberra. All right, Tommy, have a great game, mate. Go get him. Go and kick him back to Newcastle.
3: Yeah, go.
2: Sounds good. Thanks, guys.
1: All right,
3: thanks,
1: buddy.
3: Tom.
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14: It's minus 2 degrees in Canberra, mostly sunny today and a top of 14 degrees. From the Capital Radio Newsroom, good morning. I'm James Wybrow. Overseas to start, Thailand's Prime Minister is pledging to introduce new firearms laws after a school shooting outside Bangkok. Authorities say a 14-year-old boy killed two of his grandparents at their home before shooting five teachers at his school, then taking his own life. Anutin Chavirakol says it is a distressing incident.
15: It's not caused by criminals. It is caused by an individual who had carried lots of pressures and tensions.
14: Closer to home, Victorian poultry farmers with more than 50 birds will be required to house their livestock indoors for 2 weeks to stem the spread of H5 bird flu. It comes as 20 new cases are detected in the state. South Australia has recorded 30 new cases of the strain, prompting bird exhibitions at the upcoming Royal Adelaide Show to be cancelled. Australia has so far recorded 175 cases. In local news, ANU students will walk out of classes this week to protest Pauline Hanson and the rise of the far right. Organisers of the protest say they are protesting Hanson's far right, racist, sexist and anti-worker policies. Yeren Park, Canberra Rally organiser and chair, says students in the 90s walked out of their school to protest Pauline Hanson and they're proud to stand in that tradition. Students will walk out on Thursday, August 13th. ACT Policing is marking the end of National Missing Persons Week tomorrow. This year's campaign focused on three teenagers who have been missing long-term, with 10 unresolved missing persons cases still active across the territory. Detective Sergeant Craig Marriott says some cases go back as far as 50 years.
16: Obviously, with that type of time, that extensive period, it's a very challenging investigation. And obviously we don't have a lot of hope held out there, but you just never know, and that's why we ask for the community to come forward.
14: Overseas, the US Senate has confirmed former Republican Congressman David Bratt to become ambassador to Australia. The decision clears the way for him to fill the diplomatic post that has sat empty for nearly 2 years. And British musician and producer William Orbit, best known for his work with Madonna, has died aged 69.
13: Petrol Price Watch. 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
14: Unleaded is $2.14 at the Metro in Scullin. It's $2.17 at the Ampol in Western and $1.98 at Costco.
13: Sports update.
14: The Panthers are brewing a slow start in Auckland, going down to the Warriors 28 points to 12. The Wires had the run in the first half, scoring four unanswered tries. Penrith captain Nathan Cleary says they left their fight back too late.
17: I was proud of the way we fought back. Could have been easy in such a big occasion with the crowd against you and the team playing well to just sort of roll over, but we stuck at it and unfortunately, you know, our best footy came with 20 minutes to go.
14: There are fears Penrith's Isaiah Yeo may miss the rest of the season after suffering a peck injury. In yesterday's other game, the Roosters secured a 20-18 win over the Bulldogs. In the AFL, the Lions have hit back with an emphatic 67-point win over Hawthorn. In cricket, Travis Head has won the Alan Border Medal for a second year running, and it's a grand final rematch for the Canberra Brave this afternoon, hosting the Melbourne Ice for the first of this weekend's doubleheader at the AIS. The Melbourne Ice have already beaten the Brave once this season, however, the Brave are on an 8-game winning streak. A win could see the Brave move into the top two as they look to finish the season strong. Puck drop at 5 p.m. That's the latest from the Capital Radio Newsroom.
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18: Good morning, I'm Pete Davidson with the latest Canberra traffic. Looking pretty good on Canberra's roads this morning. However, if you're getting away towards Sydney at Maroolan, we've got a truck accident. A truck has gone to a tree on the Hume Motorway. Queanbeyan CBD, Monero Street remains closed with the ongoing rejuvenation works in town. And alpine conditions in the Snowy Mountains and Kosciuszko National Park. You'll need chains if you're heading up to Perisher from Jindabyne. Also, Alpine Way and Kosciuszko Road, a bit slushy this morning. 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If you see anything on the roads, call 1300 545 082.
12: 2CA's four-day forecast for Canberra.
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14: Mostly sunny today and a top of 14 degrees. Cloudy tomorrow and a high chance of showers, max of 13. More rain predicted for Monday, top of 9, then cloudy and a possible shower Tuesday evening, 12 degrees. 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

0: they took that Bruce Springsteen song and they made it so much their own song that, you know, some people still don't even know that it was a Bruce song originally. And honestly, their version is so much better. Man from Man's Earth Band. Forever classic 2C8. Happy Saturday morning. Hope yours is going okay so far. Look, it's not exactly going to be a bright, sunshiny day today, but apparently the rain is going to stay away until tomorrow, and more rain on Monday. A little bit of rain still hovering around by Tuesday. So, look, if you do want to get out and about and do some stuff today around Canberra, we're going to get the word from Anthony from the Canberra Digest about some cool stuff that's happening around town. Well, not just today, across the weekend as well. We'll check it out soon. Part of Holmesy and Gem Reheated. Classic Duran Duran on the way for you next too.
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0: 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If you're looking for stuff to do around Canberra this weekend, oh, this gentleman might be able to help us out. From the Canberra Digest, Anthony with Holmesy and Jem.
1: Good morning, Anthony.
2: Good morning.
3: Hey, Anthony. There's lots of markets to get amongst this weekend. What's happening at the old bus depot market?
2: They are hosting a medieval market this weekend. So the Ancient Arts Fellowship from the ACT are setting up interactive displays, historical demonstrations. You can watch combat, medieval combat. There's going to be traditional crafts like bone carving and leatherworking. Oh. You can have a go trying on the armour.
1: Oh.
2: And if you are thinking of going, the main combat is happening at 12 p.m.
1: I better get me some armour just so I can...
3: I'm getting a sword.
1: Yeah, see, that's why I need the armour, Anthony, because Gemma's getting a sword.
3: Oh, yeah. What else in terms of, like, fairs and markets can we get amongst?
2: So there's also an antique fair happening out at Epic this weekend. So it's usually at Albert Hall, but that's currently being repaired. So you'll find out at Epic with 30 local and in-state dealers selling antiques and other treasures.
3: Oh my God.
1: And at Epic, there's a real treasure, thrifty fashion. Now, thrifty I know about, fashion not so good at, but it's a big market, this one, on Saturday.
2: Yep, the young people love the thrifting at the moment. So there's going to be 100 sellers at Epic selling vintage and second-hand clothes.
3: It's all the rage. I've been to one of these and it's madness. It's the whole place is filled. It's chockers.
1: Why not, you know?
3: Thrifting is in.
1: Absolutely.
3: And it's a battle between what footy game do you watch?
1: Oh, hang on. Cathy Dinn, Slam Pro Wrestling. We've got to get a mention in for Cathy.
3: It's
1: she
3: on
1: loves
3: this weekend.
1: Yeah,
3: but the footy's on. So AFL and NRL, what's the story there?
2: Yeah, so both the Raiders are playing and the Giants are back in Manuka this weekend as well. So it's the Raiders doubleheader and the Giants are taking on the Suns.
3: Who would you choose, Anthony, to see, Raiders or the Giants?
2: It's got to be the Raiders doubleheader.
1: Absolutely. Go Raiders.
3: Go the Raiders.
1: Thank you, Anthony.
2: Thank you.
1: Yeah, it might be a bit wet at the footy too, whichever one you're going to.
3: So bring a brolly, raincoat.
1: Yeah, absolutely.
3: Whatever.
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3: It's minus 2 degrees in Canberra, mostly sunny today and a top of 14 degrees. From the Capital Radio Newsroom, good morning. I'm James Wybrow. Overseas to start, Thailand's Prime Minister is pledging to introduce new firearms laws after a school shooting outside Bangkok. Authorities say a 14-year-old boy killed two of his grandparents at their home before shooting five teachers at his school, then taking his own life. Anutin Chavirakol says it is a distressing incident.
4: It's not caused by criminals. It is caused by an individual who had carried lots of pressures and tensions.
3: Closer to home, Victorian poultry farmers with more than 50 birds will be required to house their livestock indoors for 2 weeks to stem the spread of H5 bird flu. It comes as 20 new cases are detected in the state. South Australia has recorded 30 new cases of the strain, prompting bird exhibitions at the upcoming Royal Adelaide Show to be cancelled. Australia has so far recorded 175 cases. In local news, ANU students will walk out of classes this week to protest Pauline Hanson and the rise of the far right. Organisers of the protest say they are protesting Hanson's far right, racist, sexist and anti-worker policies. Yeren Park, Canberra Rally organiser and chair, says students in the 90s walked out of their school to protest Pauline Hanson and they're proud to stand in that tradition. Students will walk out on Thursday, August 13th. ACT Policing is marking the end of National Missing Persons Week tomorrow. This year's campaign focused on three teenagers who have been missing long-term, with 10 unresolved missing persons cases still active across the territory. Detective Sergeant Craig Marriott says some cases go back as far as 50 years.
5: Obviously, with that type of time, that extensive period, it's a very challenging investigation. And obviously we don't have a lot of hope held out there, but you just never know, and that's why we ask for the community to come forward.
3: Overseas, the US Senate has confirmed former Republican Congressman David Bratt to become ambassador to Australia. The decision clears the way for him to fill the diplomatic post that has sat empty for nearly 2 years. And British musician and producer William Orbit, best known for his work with Madonna, has died aged 69.
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3: Unleaded is $2.14 at the Metro in Scullin, it's $2.17 at the Ampol in Western, and $1.98 at Costco.
2: Sports update.
3: The Panthers are rueing a slow start in Auckland, going down to the Warriors 28 points to 12. The Wires had the run in the first half, scoring 4 unanswered tries. Penrith captain Nathan Cleary says they left their fight back too late.
6: I was proud of the way we fought back. Could have been easy in such a big occasion with the crowd against you and the team playing well to just sort of roll over, but we stuck at it and unfortunately, you know, our best footy came with 20 minutes to go.
3: There are fears Penrith's Isaiah Yeo may miss the rest of the season after suffering a pec injury. In yesterday's other game, the Roosters secured a 20-18 win over the Bulldogs. In the AFL, the Lions have hit back with an emphatic 67-point win over Hawthorn. In cricket, Travis Head has won the Allan Border Medal for a second year running, and it's a grand final rematch for the Canberra Brave this afternoon, hosting the Melbourne Ice for the first of this weekend's doubleheader at the AIS. The Melbourne Ice have already beaten the Brave once this season. However, the Brave are on an 8-game winning streak. A win could see the Brave move into the top two as they look to finish the season strong. Puck drop at 5 p.m. That's the latest from the Capital Radio Newsroom.
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7: Good morning, I'm Pete Davidson with the latest Canberra traffic. Commonwealth Avenue bridge works continue, one lane open in either direction. In the CBD, London Circuit western side closed between Northbourne Avenue and Commonwealth Avenue. East side sections are closed between Northbourne Avenue and Theatre Lane. All other roads across the capital, moving and flowing well. 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If you see anything on the roads, call 1300 545 082.
1: 2CA's four-day forecast for Canberra.
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3: Mostly sunny today and a top of 14 degrees. Cloudy tomorrow and a high chance of showers, max of 13. More rain predicted for Monday, top of 9, then cloudy and a possible shower Tuesday evening, 12 degrees. 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

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You know what? Video didn't kill all the radio stars. I think earlier on this morning, we may have met a radio star of the future. A young Canberra kid called Lucas, who was part of Holmesy and Gemma's Weather Whiz Kids, which is going to be happening on the Classic Breakfast. Keep on listening over the coming weeks. Kids from around Canberra, with the permission of their parents, of course, will be popping into the studio and having a go at doing the weather report. You know, whether it's because, you know, you want to be a future journalist, kids, and get on the radio, or whether it's because you just want to do it for a bit of fun, that's okay. 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Thanks to Selwyn Snow Resorts. 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

0: Forever Classic 2CA. Hope you've enjoyed Holmesy and Jem Reheated for your Saturday morning. You know how the guys love to wrap up the show every week. The battle is on.
1: Oh, I'm ready to rumble. All right. Good morning to Chris Arkham and young Samuel from, we'll be saying young Samuel when he's in his 40s.
2: Young Samuel. He's ageless.
1: From Woden Valley. Glass, yes, fight for your flashback. Based on a survey.
2: Yeah, I can't believe I'm saying this, but the Australian Capital Territory, the ACT, has took out the overall title for Australia's sexiest state or territory. This is according to a survey done by a company called Love Honey, and so they are an adult brand where, and they've shown a survey of where they send most of their products to.
1: So they've surveyed people who don't know what sexy is, and they've come back with the fact that the ACT is...
2: Apparently we're all a bunch of freaks. Anyway, okay.
1: In our question of the day yesterday, three words to describe Canberra.
2: Yeah.
1: They're sexy has never been, it doesn't show up in any of them.
2: No, absolutely
1: A new one just came through, self-government failure.
2: Oh.
1: But there's no mention of Canberra being sexy.
2: We've taken out the top spot in this survey, so it's inspired two songs, two steamy songs.
1: Yeah, we got to sexy it up a bit.
2: Yeah.
1: And Gemma's...
2: I have chosen, an artist that have made their intentions pretty clear. This song actually got banned on the BBC when it came out just because of the lyrics being just what they are, I guess.
1: Right, okay.
2: I've gone with Rod Stewart, Tonight's the Night.
1: I don't think Rod's up for it these days. Anyway, I've gone for a bit of old school, a bit of, real emotion, a bit of R&B, a bit of Marvin Gaye, and let's get it on.

0: Goodness me.
1: Oh, yeah. It's a great song. It really is. No, and it just, you know, dim the lights and get a nice glass of red and put on that song by Marvin Gaye.
0: Both of them. Great songs, but ultimately it's not up to us.
1: Nope.
0: The poster's there on Facebook, so you can head over there and have your say while you're there.
1: We've just done our best to sell you on the two songs. Anyway, Gemma's Choice, Rod Stewart.

0: Anyway, you can vote at the TCO Facebook page. We'll play the winning song on Monday. So go to it and vote. Go to the voting. Mm. Don't go to it.
1: Yeah. Head over to Facebook, vote, and also answer our question of the day. Why not?
2: Your memory might not be what it used to be, but at Forever Classic 2CA, we know you'll always remember the lyrics you love. The words that stir up those emotions.

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5: It's currently 2 degrees in Canberra, heading for a top of 14. Mostly sunny with no rain. From the Capital Radio Newsroom, good morning. I'm James Wybrow. Travellers around the country are expected to see another day of flight delays due to a shortage of air traffic controllers at Sydney Airport. It comes after dozens of flights were pushed back by up to 90 minutes yesterday. The airport is encouraging passengers to check with their airline for the latest status. In other news, new research suggests heat waves can increase the risk of poor mental health in children. A study of global heat and mental health research has examined the relationship between temperatures, heat waves and mental health. Flinders University Hira Fatima says adverse mental health outcomes increase as temperatures rise.
6: Across the studies, every 1 degree increase in daily temperatures was associated with about a 0.9% increase in mental health-related illnesses.
5: In local news, a 41-year-old woman has had her license suspended after she was caught drink driving with three children in the vehicle. At 11:30 on Wednesday night, police saw a white Subaru Forester stationary on Gungahlin Drive. Police spoke to the driver, who admitted to drinking alcohol. Three children were also in the vehicle. She returned a blood alcohol content of 0.329, more than five times the legal limit. The woman was issued with an immediate 90-day license suspension and will appear before the ACT Magistrates Court next week. Briefly overseas, Thailand's Prime Minister is pledging to introduce new firearms laws in the wake of a deadly school shooting outside Bangkok, which killed seven people. Meanwhile, the US President has vowed to take his blocked White House ballroom project to the Supreme Court. Closer to home, the ACT Heritage Council is pleased to list the iconic Canberra bus shelter onto its registry. Announced this week, the concrete cream and orange shelters have cemented themselves within Canberra's cultural identity, with almost all still in use. Chair Cathy Skippington says the registration doesn't stop the shelters from being improved.
7: Registration does not mean that they can't be kept safe. So they're not being frozen in time. It's sort of, we want to keep the colour. Of course, we're going to keep the shape of it because that's the crux of it and too hard to shift. But, you know, if lights need to be installed for safety, then that's fine.
5: And due to works by a third party, Telstra has been asked to shut down parts of its mobile base station that services Belconnen today. This will result in some disruptions to Telstra mobile coverage in the area for today only. The network will be restored at the end of today.
4: Sports update.
5: The Canberra Raiders NRLW side clash with the Broncos at home tomorrow. Brisbane is top of the table with the Green Machine hoping to turn around after three straight losses. Coach Darren Borthwick says it'll be a tough challenge.
8: trying to brush last weekend, but after last weekend, yeah, there should be some motivation there to come out this weekend and play well. So, yeah, and to obviously be up against the Bronx, who, yeah, they're travelling quite well at the moment, so it'll be a good challenge for us, and we're looking forward to it.
5: And the GWS Giants are pumped to play in Canberra against the Gold Coast tomorrow. Running out at Manuka Oval, GWS need to win if they're to make it into the wildcard round. Midfielder Harry Ralston says they love the Canberra crowd.
9: There's a full crowd in Canberra there, which is nice. The atmosphere is always really, really good. Gives us players so much energy when we're out there playing. So, yeah, the more fans that can get to the games, the louder they can create it, the better atmosphere it is. Yeah, just eggs us players on more to perform better and get the win.
5: First bounce at 10 past one. That's the latest from the Capital Radio newsroom.
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10: Good morning, I'm Pete Davidson with the latest Canberra traffic. Girralang reports of a bingle, Gundaroo Drive westbound between Gundaroo Drive and Jacoolba Crescent. Majura traffic increasing on Fairburn Avenue into the shopping precinct and past the Monero Highway. Chains are required in the Snowy Mountains. Expect alpine conditions across the weekend. The car parks are already at capacity at Perisher and the road has just been closed in the last 20 minutes. 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If you see anything on the roads, call 1300 545 082.
0: 2CA's four-day forecast for Canberra.
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5: Mostly sunny today and a top of 14 degrees. Cloudy tomorrow and a high chance of showers, max of 13. More rain predicted for Monday, top of 9, then cloudy and a possible shower Tuesday evening, 12 degrees. 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

ready to put your guess to the test? What's that sound? Yes, otherwise not as the secret sound. Thanks to Willie Hot Ward returns again. Yeah, Monday, just after 6 and after 8. Get ready to put your guess to the test. In the meantime, crank this up. 30 minutes commercial free on this Saturday. 2CR.

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1: We'll find out who wins Fight for Your Flashback.
0: And we'll have a look at the Raiders. Hopefully we'll be celebrating a win against the Knights. So have a great weekend. We'll see you back here on Monday.

0: as we, R-O-C-K-R-Y, right through to the end of a 30-minute music marathon. This is Cabras for the Classic TCA. Hey, there it is. Dixie on board until midday. Great to have your company. Looking sunny. Yeah, some light winds around as well. That or rather chilly zero overnight. Not as cold as this morning. Tomorrow we are looking at some rain. Light winds, a Sunday top around 14 degrees. The rain staying with us Monday, cooler 11. And Tuesday, at this point, looking at showers increasing. Top around about 12 degrees. Don't go anywhere. Some KC. A little bit of sunshine on the way for you next. 2CA.
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0: 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Welcome to your Saturday morning. Great to have your company. Stick around, not only Jukebox Saturday night, six solid hours, party tracks, back to back to back, but also coming up, another 30-minute music marathon. What about me? What about some moving pictures, Alex Smith and the boys, plus this from Stevie, and this from AJ. It's all on the way next.
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10: Heading for a top of 14 degrees in Canberra today, mostly sunny, no rain. From the Capital Radio Newsroom, good morning. I'm James Wybrow. Agriculture shows across the country are considering strategies to prevent the spread of H5 bird flu. Adelaide's upcoming royal show will not feature any birds as the state records another 32 cases. Organisers at Melbourne's show have had discussions with their state government, while Queensland's ECHA has confirmed all avian events will go ahead this weekend. So far,